0: Neu-Einsteiger.
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The Lazies, Too Tough to Die.

And I touched your face, narcotic mind from lace, Mary Jane. And I called your name like an addicted to cocaine, calls for the

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Really wanna make you mine. 4, 5, 6, come on and get your kicks. Now you don't need

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I said you look so fine that I really want to make you mine. 4, 5, 6, come on and get your kicks. Now you don't need

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1: All I know is I don't want to waste my time. So alone, hanging out with people that I never liked.

Neu Einsteiger. Rockantenne Playlist Update. Hocker Blackbird.